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5: SFN News, I'm Kyle Nasheim. Sparks flew after Senate Ag voted out the Farm Bill Wednesday on a straight party line vote, signaling an uncertain path ahead for a bill that was due 3 years ago. Senate Majority Leader John Thune scolded Ag Democrats for rejecting a Farm Bill they helped craft over a 1 year instead of 2 year delay of SNAP overpayment penalties.
6: If the Democrats, if this doesn't go anywhere and current law stays in effect, the states, many of them represented on the committee, are going to pay a total of $17 billion more. So some of you sitting here, you ought to check with your state and find out how much more you're going to pay if this bill doesn't pass.
5: New Mexico's Ben Ray Lugin argued there are two sides to the SNAP dispute.
7: 1 year delay kicks in to the process a higher state contribution factor on the back end years. And so if the states don't do something over the next year, and I hope to God they do, they're going to pay more forever until the next farm bill comes.
5: North Dakota Republican and Ag Appropriations Chair John Hoban pointedly told Democrats they were already getting a 2 year delay with the 1 year originally in the bill.
8: If they want to keep working on further delays, they have every opportunity to do that. But our farmers and ranchers need help now.
5: A sentiment Democrats agreed with, but still insisted SNAP penalty timing had to be eased 2 years for all, not just very high error states, before they'll provide the votes to take up the farm bill on the Senate floor. Kyle Nasheim, SFN News.
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25: Observers will be keeping an eye on next week's scheduled trade meeting between President Donald Trump and Chinese leader Xi Jinping. Among the items on the table are China's promised purchase of American soybeans. Mike Davis has more.
26: University of Nebraska ag economist Jeff Peterson says so far, China's living up to its end of the bargain.
27: If you bring together what they bought and take a portion of the unknown category, it would say that they probably purchased about 12.5 million metric tons of beans. And they've started to ship some of those beans. White House administration, some of their fact sheets said that they take 25 million metric tons. So far, they're about halfway. I think they will get them all, but it will take all the crop year. So they're well on their way.
26: However, Peterson says China has a wild card it may play.
27: One potential thing that we're watching in the back of our minds that we're a little concerned about is that did China purchase a bunch of these beans, come into this meeting and say, okay, we've bought these beans. We don't have to ship them. What are you going to do about those arms sales to Taiwan? Are they going to use that as a leverage point on us? Don't know. Keep an eye on it. That could be something that could put pressure on soybeans.
26: Peterson says he's also keeping an eye on the European market. He says the September WASDE actually increased Europe's corn production, but the dry weather there and the numbers don't support that. Peterson expects their demand for corn imports to actually rise. I'm Mike Davis.
25: Taking steps to assure farm safety today, built for future safety on the operation. 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
6: I'm Mark Oppold with your bottom line report on this last day of summer. Rain delayed harvest in many areas last week. Conversely, not a surprise, producers in the southern plains hesitant to plant winter wheat in dusty soil. USDA's subsoil index, Oklahoma and Texas, the lowest level in over 10 years. Last week marked the end of the projected price period for 2027 crop insurance. July 27 Chicago wheat averaged $7.50 during that period. July 27 Kansas City wheat averaged $8.11, both their highest levels in 4 years during the pricing period. This is National Farm Safety and Health Week. 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
7: 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The point is that your farm records may become an economic asset. 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
3: Good morning. Three big things you need to know. Diesel fuel hitting a new record high in North Carolina. The state average now sits at $6.27. Nationally, the average price for diesel is even higher at $6.51. The soaring price of diesel hitting customers across the country, with higher delivery costs being passed on to customers and our consumers in the things they buy. Spooky season is right around the corner, and an annual Halloween event in downtown Fayetteville isn't happening this year. The Cool Spring Downtown District posting that this year's Zombie Walk is taking a hiatus after 15 years. While the event is paused, the downtown district is expected to transfer control of the Zombie Walk back to its creators. There's no word if it will resume next year. The Cool Spring Downtown District is inviting the public to come out on Halloween for trick-or-treating in downtown. And Hormel has launched Spam Hot Honey, the brand's first permanent new flavor in 2 years. The canned meat combines sweet and spicy flavors and joins a lineup of more than 10 Spam flavors.
4: Sounds good. 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
3: Yeah. 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Now, Quaylen Murphy.
5: Good Monday. Back to the heat this afternoon. High temperatures low to mid 90s. Feels like temps as high as the upper 90s today. Mainly sunny skies with just a stray shower or storm. Some fog possible late tonight. Lows around 70 degrees. Scattered rain and storms Tuesday with high temperatures in the upper 80s. A front pushes in through the middle of the week. That'll keep showers and storms around Wednesday. Not as warm Wednesday. Highs mid 70s. Meteorologist Quaylen Murphy on the Big 95.7 KML.
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1: You ever wondered how to get to hoe? How will you know when your career is over? Dave Chappelle's got the recipe with 10 After Laughter.
2: It's been 10 years since the last time I played Los Angeles, if you can imagine. I know, I've been gone for a very long time. Yeah, it was a tough time. And I wanted to give up sometimes. I almost did give up, but then right before I gave up, I decided not to. But I made the call. They answered the phone. Hello? Dancing with the Stars. I said, not yet. Not yet. Oh, if you see me on that, it's over. Trust me. My spirit is broken. If you see me waiting for them judges, getting critiqued on my cha-cha, it's over.

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1: You said it best. Time to break out the pom-poms. We are celebrating. Dawn, I got proof.
0: Oh, yeah?
1: I got the proof that I needed for this mouse.
0: Yes?
1: It's dead.
0: Really?
1: Yay! Sorry to celebrate an animal's death, but this is a rodent, so, you know,
0: it had to
1: doesn't count.
0: It had to go on its own, or it needed some assistance, and
1: yes,
0: you were there to provide it.
1: So the whole story, you know, I had a mouse in my house, I discovered it, hated it, did not like it, the Terminix guy came out, I saw it, I made eye contact with it, I said, go home, you do not belong here, this is not your home. And they set up all the traps, but even after all the traps were set, another guy came out a few days later, checked all the traps. No mouse. I said, no. I was told there would be a dead mouse in my house, and I need to see proof of death. I need to see that it happened.
0: Yes.
1: And then I stopped hearing it. So I'm here going, okay, did it leave the house? This guy's saying there's nothing in the traps. What's going on? He said, call us back in about a week or two and we'll come check them again. And I said, okay, don't like that, but sure, I'll do it. And I happened to have a friend come out and visit this weekend and hang out. And I said, hi, yes. Will you please check these traps for me? I've been terrified to go in that room. That door has stayed closed and I just have not checked.
0: You blocked the other side of the door so
1: yes,
0: it couldn't, if it were still there, it couldn't get out.
1: Yes, of course. Like, wow. I've just been terrified. So anyway, he goes in, he checks. And he says, oh yeah, there's a dead mouse in here. And I said, are you joking? Like, I thought he was just trying to be, you know, make me feel better. And he goes, oh no, come see for yourself. And I went, I don't want to. And he goes, come see it. So I did, and I saw it, and it was dead. And I have been so happy ever since.
0: Was it in one of the traps?
1: One of the traps.
0: Great.
1: It worked. It worked.
0: Yes.
1: It did. And we sanitized, and we put it in a bag and double bagged and tied, and it's in the garbage can waiting for Thursday's pickup. And I am just so happy. But I will tell you, ever since seeing that mouse and knowing that there's been a mouse in the house, and even now that I've had the proof that it is dead, which, yes, thank you, Lord, I'm so happy about that, and it's brought me some peace. At the same time, Dawn, I feel like anytime I hear one little tiny sound, my mind automatically goes to, it's a mouse. Like, I have this vision in my head that there's a whole bunch of them underneath the house just waiting to come up, and they're just all trying to find their way in.
0: The owner of the property's got to find how they're getting in. Come on.
1: And I know that.
0: It's probably a 10, 15 minute deal, but come on.
1: And I know that may not be true. I'm sure that it's fine.
0: Yeah.
1: But that's all I envision is that now there's just 18 of them waiting to come into my home, and they're all just fighting to get in there.
0: Oh, we're getting a text here. Oh, the Orlando Ratatouille will be discontinued and shut down thanks to Sarah.
1: Yeah.
0: Oh, I am so glad. Make some noise again. Yes, you've got proof it existed, but not anymore.
1: Yes, thank you.
0: We just hope we don't have a phase two.
1: Don't even put it out there because that's where my mind's going.
0: I know, yeah. Good for you. That's great Monday morning news.
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1: Megan Maroney is the new voice of SEC Nation. The SEC Network chose Megan to sing this year's opening sequence that's been a part of the show for more than a decade. Her version celebrates all 16 SEC teams, but of course, she added a quick Go Dogs for her Georgia alma mater. Here's a little bit of it.

0: I know everybody's excited that football is back.
1: Yes.
0: Now, coaches on The Voice shared their thoughts on the upcoming fall season during a roundtable discussion. Riley Green says he's looking forward to starting the competition. Oh, hold on. It's loading.
1: Computers.
0: My computer Monday is morning. Freaking out. Sorry. It's not loading. It's there, but it's not loading. Aww. Anyway, he says he really respects the other coaches and all that they've done and like their careers. And he's here thinking, y'all are famous. I don't know what I'm doing here. But he's really excited to start the show. Season 30 of The Voice does premiere tonight on NBC. And then Lainey Wilson is launching a multi-season home decor line today. The first release includes hand-painted ceramic cowgirl boot bud vases and cowgirl boot dishes. They've got a couple different colorways for you to check out. Each item handcrafted and painted. And that is with Lainey Wilson. Very cool.
1: Perfect timing just as we're thinking about Christmas gifts.
0: Yep, and fall time. Mm-hmm. Check out these stories anytime. 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
1: 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It's Can't Beat Sarah. And right about 7:30, there's $225. 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
1: Let's do that Pledge of Allegiance. Thank you so much, Central Electric EMC. We had the chance last year to go visit Mrs. Kayla Jernigan's class at JWC Brook Elementary School, and Logan, Miriam, Ryan, and Sincere took the microphone and did their magic.
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3: Good morning. Three big things you need to know. Diesel fuel hitting a new record high in North Carolina. The state average now sits at $6.27. Nationally, the average price for diesel is even higher at $6.51. The soaring price of diesel hitting customers across the country, with higher delivery costs being passed on to consumers in the things they buy. Spooky season is right around the corner, and an annual Halloween event in downtown Fayetteville is not happening this year. The Cool Spring Downtown District posting that this year's Zombie Walk is taking a hiatus after 15 years. While the event is paused, the Downtown District is expected to transfer control of the Zombie Walk back to its creators. There's no word if it will resume next year. The Cool Spring Downtown District is inviting the public to come out on Halloween for trick-or-treating in downtown. And Hormel has launched Spam Hot Honey, the brand's first permanent new flavor in 2 years. The canned meat combines sweet and spicy flavors and joins a lineup of more than 10 Spam flavors. Those are three things you need to know. Now, Quaylen Murphy.
4: Good Monday. Back to the heat this afternoon. High temperatures low to mid-90s. Feels like temps as high as the upper 90s today. Mainly sunny skies with just a stray shower or storm. Some fog possible late tonight. Lows around 70 degrees. Scattered rain and storms Tuesday with high temperatures in the upper 80s. A front pushes in through the middle of the week. That'll keep showers and storms around Wednesday. Not as warm Wednesday. Highs mid-70s. I'm meteorologist Quaylen Murphy on the Big 95.7 KML.
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1: We happen to get our hands on a pair of tickets for you to see Phil Vassar September 25th at the Sunrise Theater over in Southern Pines. We're going to play a new game. Just came up with it. It's called the 10-Second Concert Challenge.
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0: Yes, it was on our Stars at Guitar stage last year. Before he became part of Kenny Chesney's tour. Graylin James with the Big 5-7's Big Wake Up. What an amazing show that is coming back, but we'll get into that later on.
1: So. It's the little wins in life.
0: What you got up your sleeve over there this morning?
1: Well, we were so lucky. We got tickets to give away for the Phil Vassar show. That is September 25th at the Sunrise Theater in Southern Pines. Now, to give away those tickets, I thought we could do a little fun challenge, the 10-second concert challenge. You call and give us three things you see at every country concert in 10 seconds.
0: I love that idea.
1: Yeah.
0: 323-9570. Let's have a little fun, like right now.

0: 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Who are you and where are you calling from?
1: This is Brittany Adams calling from Fayetteville.
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1: Home of Canned Beans. Sarah with $225 in the Canned Beans Sarah jackpot. We love first timers. Want to give you the money after we give you a little Uncle Cracker.

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1: Well, you have a chance to read the Funkin' Wackadoo's encyclopedia over the weekend and brush up on your can't beat. Have you ever heard the term Funkin' Wackadoo's?
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2: Okay. 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
1: That's old school. Hey, why don't we give you Sarah's $225 Can't Beat Sarah jackpot? Now, we love first-timers. Love to give you the money, and we're playing right now. Good luck.
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0: 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No one beats a Brian Honda deal. Not now, not ever.
1: Hey, Big 95.7's Big Wake Up. Who are you and where are you calling from?
2: This is Rory. I'm from Cameron.
3: Hey, Rory. Good luck.
2: Thank you.
1: Ready for Can't Beat Sarah on a Monday morning, Rory?
2: I'm ready.
1: $225. The champion is behind the soundproof door. Let's give you question one. Can't Beat Sarah. So in the social network from 2010, what company is being created? In the social network, what company is being created?
2: I have no idea. I'll say the bread company.
1: Rory, what HBO series follows the Roy, R-O-Y, Roy family and their media empire? What TV series?
2: Oh, that's another tough one. I don't know. I'm going to say I have no idea.
1: And it's the national animal, and it's the national animal of Scotland. National animal of Scotland. Which one?
2: I'm going to say a llama.
1: Let's see if you're right as we ring that buzzer and bring the champion Sarah back. Is today the day you lose your money, money, money? $225. The champion is back, Rory. So, Sarah, in the social network, which seems like yesterday, goes back to 2010. In the social network, there's a company being created. Which company?
3: Facebook.
1: Bam. Question two. In the HBO series that follows the Roy family, R-O-Y family, and their media empire, can you name it?
3: Succession.
1: You can. Great job. And it's the national animal of Scotland. Bet you know which one?
3: Oh, you know what? This is the trick question.
1: Like 5 years ago.
3: Like a unicorn, right?
1: Yes,
3: okay.
1: It is.
3: So dumb.
1: No.
3: I keep wanting to say it's like a badger, but it's not.
1: My first radio job, there was an oldie song from like 1965 from the Irish Rovers called The Unicorn. I want to play that for some reason.
3: Is that like official too? Like they genuinely officially recognize it?
1: According to my trivia source, yes.
3: Okay.
1: Yes. And you got them all three right, Smarty Pants.
3: Easy peasy.
1: She read the encyclopedia over the weekend, Rory, so I know.
2: I didn't.
1: Rory, we appreciate you. Tomorrow, 250, you play in a week. How about those famous words, please?
2: Well, this is Rory, and I've done that. Can't Beat Sarah on a Big 95.7.

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1: Have you heard? Have you heard? The original Vibe Room Tour 2027 is back. And it stars Kenny Chesney along with Harry Church, Sheryl Crow, Graylin James, and of course we've got your tickets, but you gotta listen sometime today for the Kenny Double Blade. Be the first caller. The tickets are yours. As usual, gonna hook you up with the Big 95.7.

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3: Good morning. Three big things you need to know. Diesel fuel hitting a new record high in North Carolina. The state average now sits at $6.27. Nationally, the average price for diesel is even higher at $6.51. The soaring price of diesel hitting customers across the country, with higher delivery costs being passed on to consumers in the things they buy. Spooky season is right around the corner, and an annual Halloween event in downtown Fayetteville is not happening this year. The Cool Spring Downtown District posting that this year's Zombie Walk is taking a hiatus after 15 years. While the event is paused, the Downtown District is expected to transfer control of the Zombie Walk back to its creators. There's no word if it will resume next year. The Cool Spring Downtown District is inviting the public to come out on Halloween for trick-or-treating in downtown. And Hormel has launched Spam Hot Honey, the brand's new first permanent new flavor in 2 years. That canned meat combines sweet and spicy flavors and joins a lineup of more than 10 other Spam flavors. Those are three things you need to know. Now, Quaylen Murphy.
4: Good Monday. Back to the heat this afternoon. High temperatures low to mid-90s. Feels like temps as high as the upper 90s today. Mainly sunny skies with just a stray shower or storm. Some fog possible late tonight. Lows around 70 degrees. Scattered rain and storms Tuesday with high temperatures in the upper 80s. A front pushes in through the middle of the week. That'll keep showers and storms around Wednesday. Not as warm Wednesday. Highs mid-70s. I'm meteorologist Quaylen Murphy on the Big 95.7 KML.
5: 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Really? 70 right now. Thank you, Stanley Steamer.

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2: Thank you so much at Jernigan's Boutique and Nursery in Dawn. So I land before you throw it out. Hold on. There's a landlord in Milwaukee cleaning out a vacated apartment the other day. Made an incredible discovery. An original Pablo Picasso etching stolen from a gallery back in a nearby gallery back in 2018. The landlord quickly turned it over to police. The gallery owner says it was the real deal and worth about $50,000 minimum.
3: Wow.
2: Wow is right. 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Patek Philippe, I believe, is the correct pronunciation. 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Oh, no, it sold at auction. It sold at an auction price of $80,000.
3: You know, this is why I like that show, The Antique Roadshow.
2: I love that show.
3: You never know what treasures you might have.
2: Can't turn it off. Mm. It's dangerous. Hey, that's the good stuff, right?
4: 5:30 in the morning, I hit the ground running long before the sun comes up.
0: Hey, here's what's coming up on The Big Wake Up with Don, Chase, and Sarah.
3: You said it perfectly earlier. Get the pom-poms ready. I'm ready to celebrate.
2: Are you really?
3: Yeah, more after Zach John King.

0: Psych John King's got the drinking with the big 95.7's big wake up.
1: We're going to be having a celebration drink is what we're going to be doing.
0: Oh,
1: I
0: yeah?
1: am so excited, Don. My mouse has been caught.
0: What?
1: I needed proof of death and I got it. I am so excited.
0: You did say last week you need, what was it, the head on the stick or something like
1: yes.
0: that. That's so funny.
1: I needed proof. It's like a bounty hunter.
0: Poor Ratatouille though, but I'm glad that and it started with this mysterious scratching like early in the morning.
1: Yes.
0: Stop that.
1: Yeah, did not that. I woke up one morning, heard that crazy scratching, called Terminex. They came over. They discovered, yes, there is a mouse. I saw the mouse. I made eye contact with the mouse. I did not like that. But then we put traps out and a few days later, about two days later, another guy came out to check the traps and he was just like, nothing on them. And I went, what do you mean? And I said, this other guy said that I would have a dead mouse in like 24 to 48 hours because it was bound to happen. And you can't tell me that there's nothing there. And it was almost, you and I talked behind the scenes. I do not like the idea of nothing being full circle and coming to a conclusion.
0: You're normal. We're all like that. I think everyone is like that. We want, where is it now?
1: Yes,
0: I gotta know.
1: Yeah. And in my mind, I'm going, did he just go out the way he came in? I don't understand. Is he going to get his friends and his family and invite them in? Like, I don't want that. So I happened to have a friend visit me over the weekend and I told him, I said, I refuse to go in that room. Will you please go in that room and check the traps again? And he did. And he opened up the closet, the same closet, by the way, where I made eye contact with that mouse. He went back to the scene of the crime. He went back to where he came from. And you know what? He's dead.
0: Yeah. Yes.
1: I am so happy. I got proof of death. I almost want to decorate it and make it a little taxidermy mouse and put him on my mantle and say, ha ha, I got you. But either way, I'm very happy he is now officially dead.
0: We have to know, what type of funeral for Ratatouille did you have? Did you lay him away properly or?
1: No, he's in a double-tied bag, double-layer bag in my trash can waiting for Thursday's pickup. You know what? I should bring him here. I should throw him in this dumpster.
0: We do have cats in the back that are hungry.
1: Yes. Exactly.
0: I shouldn't say that. Poor little mouse. If the poison didn't get him, not being able to breathe, and the double plastic bag did.
1: Yeah, for sure.
0: I am so happy that, yes, the mouse is no longer an item in your home.
1: Me too. But I will say it's so funny how much that one instance, that one thing just like gets in your head. Because I'm that type of person where I could go to sleep in complete dead silence. And now that I've had this mouse and I've heard that scratching and I've been through this, there's just that little part of me that knows if I'm in the middle of the night and I hear one tiny little noise that feels off, my brain is going to go, oh, that's a mouse. That's another mouse trying to get in. And I'm just going to reel. And I hate that. And I hope that I find peace soon, but this definitely helps.
0: And to your friend that was bold enough to enter the room.
1: Yes, thank you.
0: The barricaded room. So now you get access to your fall decorations.
1: I know. That's the other thing. I was just like, hi, yes, I'm never going to go in this room by myself again. So I'm going to need you to put on some gloves and to get to the dirty work because I ain't doing it.
0: Sarah can finally take down Easter of 2026.
1: Yes, fall is coming up.
0: That's happy so for you.
1: Thank you. We got your big buzz coming up next with Megan Maroney, Riley Green, and Lainey Wilson.

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2: Megan Maroney is the new voice of SEC Nation. The network chose Megan to sing this year's opening sequence that's been a part of the show for more than a decade. Megan's version celebrates all 16 SEC teams, but of course she added a quick Go Dogs for her Georgia alma mater. Here's a little bit of the song. You don't

0: You know, I gotta say, the women are owning it between Carrie Underwood doing the Sunday Night Football opening and Megan Maroney now with SEC. It's kind of cool.
1: Hot stuff.
0: Love it. Now, coaches on The Voice were sharing their thoughts on the upcoming fall season during a roundtable discussion, and Riley Green is looking forward to starting the competition.
2: When it became a conversation that I might potentially be able to be a coach on the show, it's kind of hard for me to comprehend because y'all all seem really famous to me. In watching y'all on the show, it's crazy that this has all kind of come together, and thinking about it now, I don't know that I could have picked a better group.
0: Season 30 of The Voice premieres tonight on NBC. And then Lainey Wilson is launching a multi-season home decor line today. 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Each item is handcrafted and painted just in time for fall. 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
1: Well, Sarah, from the Show Me State, somebody showed first-class stupidity.
0: Ooh, and a man was arrested for something that he did with his wife.
1: Uh-oh.
0: Yeah.
1: Burn this, boneheads.
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1: Thank you to Jernigan's Boutique and Nursery in Dunn. Bonehead number one, a 32-year-old man in Florida named Anthony Gordon, was arrested this month after an altercation with his girlfriend that started on a gassy night. The girlfriend asked Anthony to stop farting in bed, and that set him off. He started arguing with her, started calling her some mean names. She spat at him, and he responded by strangling her. Now, the girlfriend managed to bite his finger to get him off of her. She called the police, and he was charged with domestic battery by strangulation. That's a felony, which could put him in prison for up to 5 years, and it all started from farting in bed.
2: You know, I wonder if alcohol or drugs were involved.
1: Yeah.
2: Wow. Sorry, Florida, but thanks for the great content. This was out of St. Louis, Missouri, the Show Me State. A man arrested. Video shows the man casually climbing over rocks, climbing through netting, and slipping into the tiger enclosure at the St. Louis Zoo.
1: Ooh.
2: So when zoo officials and security arrived on the scene, the man told them that he worked at the zoo. Liar! Police responded and properly arrested the man.
1: Lucky he wasn't hurt.
2: How lucky was he? An idiot of the day, we call him the Brainless Boneheads.
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1: T-Rat, first name Thomas, after all the bars are closed with the Big 95.7. Hey, what about some camping sour tomorrow morning about 7:30? $250, and we love first-timers. Love to give you the money. Good luck. Thank you, Brian Honda. 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
1: This is Sarah from Fayetteville.
0: How's your Monday going, Sarah?
1: Pretty good so far. I'm hoping it's about to get better.
0: Now, what would make it better?
1: Some tickets to a Kenny Chesney concert.
0: Well, you got to hear the Kenny Chesney double play, and then you got to call and be the first caller, and you are.
1: Awesome. You just made my day.
0: Yes. What a show is going to be. The original Vibe Room Tour with Kenny, Eric Church, Sheryl Crow, Graylin James. That's Saturday, May 1st over in Greenville at the home of ECU and Dowdy Ficklin Stadium. And you got tickets. Congratulations.
1: Thank you so much.
0: Now you can tell me one more thing. Who hooked you up with Kenny Chesney concert tickets before you could even buy them?
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0: Friday. Have a beautiful day, my friend. Going to be a little cooler than it has been. Well, a little warmer in some respects, but we can take 91. It's not going to be the 115 we had a month or so ago, but sunny in the low 90s tonight down to 70. 77 now. Thanks very much, Stanley Steamer.
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0: 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You are hanging out with Vindaloo, and all this week I'm going to have a chance for you to get your spooky on. I'll have tickets to Holler and Haunts up for grabs during your lunch hour.
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Morgan Wallen on the Big 95.7 KML. It's Mindaloo. Spooky season right around the corner. And sadly, an annual Halloween event in downtown Fayetteville isn't happening this year. The Cool Spring Downtown District is posting that this year's Zombie Walk is taking a break after 15 years.

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Well, you can kiss that cool weather goodbye, at least for today. High of 92, feels like 99. We could have a thunderstorm later on this afternoon, dropping down to 70 tonight with more rain on the forecast.

0: 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It's Mindaloo. Congratulations going out to Sarah and Stedman. She won a pair of tickets to see Kenny Chesney when he brings his original Vibe Room tour back to North Carolina. Now, these are win them before you can buy them tickets. All this week, be listening for two Kenny Chesney songs to play back to back. Be the first caller, and you can win tickets to see it.
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0: 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It's Mindaloo. Y'all need to talk to your kids. A young lady went on TikTok to complain that she just found out that she's being scammed. Not really. Because when she asked for cash back from the clerk at the grocery store, they took it out of her bank account. These kids do not understand the term cash back is their actual own money.
1: Well, I didn't want to show up, but our families go way back. 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Thank God for open bars, because watching all this ain't easy. 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

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Stop by Chick-fil-A Skybow Square, 11 to 12:30. You know, right now, Don Chase is out there with your chance to win your way in. Good luck.

day, Potts Farm was a place to go. 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Jack and Jim were a few good men. 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Y'all ain't listening.

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1: This is Backstage Country. I'm John Shombe, subbing for new mama Elena, and I'm here to kick things off with this week's hosts. They've had four number one songs. They were recently honored with Music Row's 2026 Country Breakout Award for Independent Artist of the Year, and they are currently in the midst of the first leg of their Let the Country Music Play tour. Chris and Preston, Low Cash, you boys ready?
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0: 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It's pretty darn warm outside today. Feels like 99. It's actually a high of 92. We will have thunderstorms in parts of the area later on. Dropping down to 70 tonight.
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It's Minda Lou. Don't forget Stars of Guitars 2026. Happening November 9th at the Crown Coliseum. Drew Baldridge, Cole Goodwin, The Band Perry, Josh Ross, and Rodney Adkins. And today, you've got a chance to win your way into that show. Scoot on over to Chick-fil-A, Skybow Square. Don Chase is out there with your chance to win tickets to Stars and Guitars

0: Oh, at least 10 winners, and you got to be present to qualify for the VIP. In fact, we'll announce all the winners. 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
2: 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Again, you do not have to be present to win, but you do if you have to be present to qualify for the VIP package. 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

Tucker Wetmore on the Big 95.7 KML. It's Mindaloo. Just got to let you guys know, deodorant is an all-season situation. Yeah, it's a hot one out there today. 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High of 92. The real feel is 99. Now, we could have a thunderstorm in parts of the area later on this afternoon, dropping down to 70 tonight with more potential for thundershowers.

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0: Well, hey, Grace, how are you?
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0: Are you a big fan of Holler and Haunt's Hayride?
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0: Well, you just won a pair of tickets, my dear.
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0: 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Who are you going to take with you?
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0: All right. 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

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There's a new dating show headed to the Fox Nation channel. It's called The Vow. It's premiering on November 11th. Now, part of the show's press release, the dating series is focusing on faith, communication, and long-term goals, like all shows about dating shows.

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It's as hot as Texas outside today. High of 92, feels like 99. We could have a thundershower later on this afternoon, dropping down to 70 tonight. Big shout out to Stanley Steamer for that weather.

0: Big 95.7 KML, Kenny Chesney is back in the big stadiums with his original Vibe Room tour, and we've got your chance to win those tickets before you can buy them all this week. Oh yeah, you never know when it's going to be either. You have to listen up for two Kenny Chesney songs to play back to back. Congratulations going out to this morning's winner, Sarah from Stedman. Nice job, Sarah. So when you hear those two back-to-back Kenny Chesney songs, be the first caller, and you could win those tickets to see him in Greenville.
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Well, if you didn't make it out to that ticket stop earlier with Don at Chick-fil-A Skybow Square, we're going to have another one this week on Thursday at the Zaxby's Cliffdale Gillis Hill. 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

0: record high in the Fayetteville area is 110 degrees.
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We would love to come read to the class, and we will bring lots of goodies for the kids and the teacher. 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

Your weather today brought to you by Stanley Steamer. Now, the weatherman says it's going to start cooling off tomorrow, but today still pretty darn hot. High of 92, feels like 99. Dropping on to 70 tonight with some thunderstorms.

0: Megan Maroney and that medicine on the Big 95.7 KML. It's Mindaloo. You know, Megan Maroney's mentor is Kenny Chesney. I don't know if you knew that or not. Well, Kenny is back in stadiums with his original Vibram Tour 2027. He's coming to North Carolina, and we've got Win Them Before You Can Buy Them tickets all this week. So you need to be listening for two Kenny Chesney songs to play back to back. When you hear that magical duo of songs, you need to be the first caller, and you will win tickets to see him in Greenville. Good luck.
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You're hanging out with Mindaloo. And don't forget, tomorrow I'll have another chance for you to win some passes to the Hollerin' Haunts. It is so much fun. Right now, I am out of the studio. I'll catch you later.

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What's up, y'all? It's Dub. Thank you so much for listening in this afternoon. So tomorrow is the first day of fall, and it looks like finally, later on this week, we could be feeling some fall-like temperatures. We've been waiting on it for a while, and it looks like it's finally here. Praise the Lord. Here's Hudson Westbrook on KML.

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1: This is Backstage Country. I'm John Shambi, subbing for new mama Elena, and I'm here to kick things off with this week's hosts. They've had four number one songs. They were recently honored with Music Row's 2026 Country Breakout Award for Independent Artist of the Year, and they are currently in the midst of the first leg of their Let the Country Music Play tour. Chris and Preston, Low Cash, you boys ready?
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7: 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So if you're looking for a great place, for the place to watch baseball or football or the next UFC fight, it's Twin Peaks over on Skybow Road. 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

And coming up Wednesday after 7, the Big Wake Up going to have a special Stars and Guitars announcement for you. I don't know what it is yet, so I can't tell you. 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

0: 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Thanks for listening in this afternoon, and make sure you're listening in all week long for your chance to win tickets before you can buy them for Kenny Chesney's original Vibe Room tour. Coming to North Carolina next year, it's Kenny Chesney, North Carolina's own Eric Church, Graylin James, and Sheryl Crow. Going to be one heck of a show, and you could be there for free. Again, all you got to do is listen out for two Kenny Chesney songs to play back-to-back. When you hear those two songs back-to-back, you want to be quick on the phones and be caller number one. Be the first caller, and you're going to see Kenny Chesney on the original Vibe Room tour next year for free. You're going to get tickets to the Greenville stop. Again, your Kenny tickets all week right here on Kenny.
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0: 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If you can beat Sarah, you can put that money in your pocket. 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
1: Seasons come like seasons go, I guess.

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He's one of the hottest new artists out there on the scene. We can't wait to have him at Stars and Guitars November 9th. Got him coming up after Jordan Davis.

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Front page obituary, he was a millionaire. 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His kids were mad as hell.

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1: Another chance for you to win tickets before you can buy them for Kenny Chesney's original Vibe Room tour coming up tomorrow. Also, Kenny's new album's dropping on Friday. Got him coming next.
0: I was

0: guys are great. 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

night, working maximum hours for minimum wage. 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

This is not a lie. You want to be listening in Wednesday after 7 with the Big Wake Up, because they got a special Stars and Guitars announcement for you. Now, I've tried to get this information out of somebody and nobody will tell me. I guess they figure I can't keep a secret, but you'll find out what it is Wednesday after

0: is from Jason Aldean on the Big 95.7. It's Dub. Appreciate you listening in this afternoon. We can't wait to see you coming up at Stars and Guitars, the 2026 edition. It's Monday, November 9th at the Crown Coliseum with Rodney Atkins, the band Perry, Josh Ross, Drew Baldridge, and Cole Goodwin. 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

Gonna hear him sing that song live at Stars and Guitars, November 9th at the Crown Coliseum. That's Rodney Atkins on the Big 95.7. It's Dub. Thanks so much for making us your choice this afternoon. We appreciate you being here. John Morgan's on KML. Kid Myself.

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She looks so pretty with no makeup on. 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

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Hey, you want to put 250 extra bucks in your pocket tomorrow morning? Well, you can do it if you can beat Sarah. Let's see if somebody can do that tomorrow morning around 7:30 with the big wake up right here on KML.

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That's Low Cash on the Big 95.7. You can catch them coming up after 7 tonight. Right now, Luke Combs, here's BYU on KML.

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0: Raylan James is going to be opening up for Kenny Chesney on his original Vibe Room tour coming up next year. And we got a chance for you to win tickets before you can buy them coming up again tomorrow. Be listening out for two Kenny Chesney songs back to back. When you hear them, be the first caller and you're going to win.
1: Well, I didn't want to show up, but our families go way back. So when you said your vows, that's exactly where I sat. Thank God for open bars, cause watching all this ain't easy. And in the middle of y'all's first dance.

0: Big 95.7. It's Dub. It's kind of appropriate to be talking about what we're talking about coming out of that song, Get to Drinking. There is a new energy drink from C4. And, you know, if you go to the grocery store, the gas station, or whatever, you'll see that C4 has got a lot of flavors out there. And they got a new one called All Hopped Up. And it tastes like a light beer with a splash of orange. Thing is, it doesn't have any alcohol in it. So it's going to kind of taste like beer, but not actually be beer. It's got 200 milligrams of caffeine, vitamin B12, zero sugar, fat, or artificial colors. So if you need some energy and you want to taste a beer, but you can't be drunk, this is an option, I guess.
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Hey, look, y'all, we are getting closer and closer to spooky season. 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Here's Zach Topp.

another chance for you to win tickets before you can buy them to see Kenny Chesney on his original Vibe Room tour coming up tomorrow on KML. Be listening out for that. Here's Hardy now. Summer.

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right. Coming up Wednesday after 7, the Big Wake Up is going to have a special Stars and Guitars announcement for you. Now, I've been trying to get this info out of somebody and nobody will tell me. So I have no idea what it is. We'll all find out together Wednesday morning.

moving on. Gonna see him at Stars and Guitars November 9th at the Crown Coliseum. That's Josh Ross on the Big 95.7. If you want to find out how you can win your way into Stars and Guitars this year, just hit up WKML.com. 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

$150 is what you could put in your pocket tomorrow if you can beat Sarah. We'll find out if somebody's got what it takes to do that around 7:30. That's when the big wake-up is going to play tomorrow right here on KML. Here's Hudson Westbrook.

Okash, going to be hosting Backstage Country tonight, and not just tonight, but all this week. You can catch them coming up here in less than 30 minutes on the Big 95.7. Right now, Dan and Shay, this is Say So.

0: The Big 95.7 KML, it's Dub. Thank you so much for hanging out with us this afternoon. We appreciate you listening in, and make sure you're listening in again tomorrow and all this week for your chance to win tickets before you can buy them for Kenny Chesney's original Vibe Room tour. He is back in stadiums next year. It's Kenny Chesney along with North Carolina's own Eric Church. Sheryl Crow is going to be there. Graylin James is going to be there, and you could be there as well for the show in Greenville. All you got to do is be listening out for two Kenny Chesney songs to play back-to-back. When you hear those back-to-back Kenny Chesney songs, you better be quick on the phones because the first caller is going to win tickets before you can buy them for Kenny Chesney's original Vibe Room tour. One of the biggest shows of the year for next year. Tickets won't even have gone on sale yet, and you will have already had some in your pocket. So be listening in again tomorrow. Your Kenny tickets right here on Kenny.
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